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fact that you're an actor, so act like a stand-up guy. 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I tell them it's just

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And we could have some. And he's up there. What's that? Hawaiian noises. He's banging on the bongos like a chimpanzee. Oh, that ain't

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0: Good morning. Is it already Friday?
1: It is.
0: My God. Half the year's over. By the time we get back here next week, it'll be, let's see, Tuesday's the 30th, right? Wow. 4th of July, then it's downhill from there. Next week, it'll be, Tuesday's the 30th, right? Wow. 4th of July, then it's downhill from there.
1: That's crazy.
0: Isn't that crazy?

0: and 86 and sunny for Monday. Looking ahead to next week, it's a nice week. Nice week to take off and have a 4th of July weekend.
1: Yes, that sounds
0: good. I think that's good. Did you sleep at home last night?
1: Did I sleep at home?
0: Yeah. Your normal house? Okay. Just curious.
1: How about you?
0: Yeah, I slept at home.
1: All right.
0: So, no, there's anything exciting going on. Have a sleepover or anything?
1: No.
0: Friends over?
1: Not
0: pretty quiet
1: last night.
0: Yeah? Okay.
1: No, I worked. I worked last night. Just got home late.
0: All right. Well, good.
1: Took a quick shower.
0: She's a hard working woman.
1: Restarted Shameless, watching that with the boys.
0: Hey. Oh, yeah, you're watching that St. Louis thing, DTF. Hey. I didn't know Floyd killed himself.

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5: I'm CBS 13 meteorologist Emily Santum. After early morning rain showers, we'll turn partly sunny throughout the day, with high temperatures running into the upper 60s and the low 70s. By the afternoon and through the evening, we'll be watching for showers and storms to develop. Showers and storms continue early this evening, and then we'll clear out with areas of fog.
6: All right, and she meant to tell you that Saturday is going to be beautiful. It's going to be close to 80, mostly sunny. And then a pretty good day for Sunday as well. Mostly sunny, 82, and a chance of showers. Now it's 60 in Augusta on the morning mix with Jay and Desiree. I didn't check the email. $2,130. Ah. Well, hey, you can win it all. Big pile of cash there. Going to the weekend.
3: Today's the day, baby.
6: 10 questions, 60 seconds to win on the morning mix. We do that at 7:30-ish. Well, cops won't be here, so it's kind of be on time today, Phil. And concert tickets, more Godsmack coming up. Morning mix. Good morning.
3: Morning.

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0: Yes. What you need to know with Jay and Desiree right here on Friday morning on the Morning Mix. Let's go to it.
8: One person is dead after being struck by an Amtrak train in Old Orchard Beach Thursday afternoon. Police say the 51-year-old man was on the tracks near Temple Avenue when a northbound train struck him. Witnesses told investigators the Old Orchard Beach man had been walking near the tracks moments before this crash. The incident remains under investigation by local and Amtrak police. Investigators believe the man may have been drinking before he was hit. The U.S. Supreme Court has sided with the maker of Roundup in a major case over cancer warning labels. The court ruled 7-2 that federal law does not require the herbicide to carry a cancer warning, overturning a more than $1 million jury award to a Missouri man who developed cancer. Monsanto has long maintained Roundup's active ingredient does not cause cancer and argued federal EPA labeling rules override state requirements. A Lewiston man is accused of attacking two people with a shovel after an argument. Police say the assault happened Wednesday evening on Bartlett Street. Both victims were taken to the hospital with injuries that are not considered life-threatening. 64-year-old Michael Andre is charged with assault and aggravated assault.
9: After early morning rain showers to start off your Friday, we will turn partly sunny, with high temperatures running into the upper 60s and the low 70s. By the afternoon and through the evening, we'll be watching for showers and storms to develop. Now, those showers and storms will continue early this evening, and then eventually overnight will clear out with areas of fog forming as lows drop down to the 50s.
0: Okay, thank you very much. We don't have any big shows at the waterfront this weekend. However, coming up on Tuesday night, Lil Wayne and 2 Chainz. We have more tickets to that. Godsmack, July 3rd. And more with our not-so-impossible question coming up around 6:40 this morning. It couldn't be more.
1: And one last chance to qualify for the Laugh, Dine, and Stay giveaway at Hollywood Casino.
0: So glad you mentioned that. You couldn't be more relaxed this morning. Gosh, well, you're just so chill. I mean,
1: this room that you have, I'm in is so comfortable.
0: It's like you're at the salon waiting for a treatment of some sort. Your head is tilted back.
1: Mm-hmm.
0: If you could have one service right now, what would it be?
1: One service right now.
0: Mm-hmm.
1: The mommy makeover.
0: I considered one.
1: Well, if you group it all together.
0: Pack it all together. Hmm. Yeah, I think it's the right time of year to get you something like that.
1: I'll make you over from head to toe.
0: I like it. Uh-huh. All right. It's midpoint of the year. I'm kind of stuck on that, a little obsessing about that. Because this morning, the show, I'm like, where the hell did half the year go? And then you kind of get PO'd and you're like, what have I done with my life? And you start scrubbing faster. I got to get out of the shower. I got to get to it.
1: Yeah, yeah. It feels like the summer is almost over. Even though it just started, it feels like it's going to snap and it's going to be over. I don't want to miss one single good moment of the season.
0: No.
1: I just don't.
0: Not a single nice day.
1: We are trying to do something outside every single nice day.
0: And that's what I've been telling Emily. Do not sleep in. These days are too precious, too limited.
1: On a rainy day, that's when I'll play the Nintendo.
0: Right.
1: And do the...
0: Mm-hmm. But we've got limited days here. And in our business, we're always looking ahead to the next event, the next concert. We're talking about the Boo Ball, our Halloween party yesterday, because we've got that band secured and everything's ready to go.
1: Oh, wow. What a great time that's going to be.
0: Yeah. Eric Grant Band, right?
1: Yes.
0: Yeah. And we're talking with another band, too. I mean, it's like, this is going to be a big party, and you got to do it now. Gotta make sure everything's locked down for October 31st. And friggin' pumpkins are already at Home Depot. Are you selling Halloween candy at Walgreens? Can't we live in the moment? Enjoy what we got? That's what we're here to help you to do. Let's fly by the seat of our pants here. You could win this Laugh, Dine, and Stay package.
1: Laugh, Dine, Stay. Right. Laugh, Dine, Stay.
0: You talk about not planning ahead. This is the best. You can do it tonight.
1: Yeah. You
0: don't have... No warning.
1: This is the opposite of planning ahead.
0: Exactly. So
1: this is spur of the moment, spontaneous, fly by the seat of your pants kind of stuff.
0: It's what we do. We plan behind the scenes, but we do like to fly by the seat. And we'll qualify you again with the not-so-impossible question.
1: All you got to do is show up, man.
0: That's it. Just roll in tonight. Have free dinner. See a comedy show. 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

0: I'm CBS 13 meteorologist Emily Santum. After early morning rain showers, we'll turn partly sunny throughout the day, with high temperatures running into the upper 60s and the low 70s. By the afternoon and through the evening, we'll be watching for showers and storms to develop. Showers and storms continue early this evening, and then we'll clear out with areas of fog.
1: Good morning. We've been sampling Yacht Rock songs in the background here, because it's her Yacht Rock time of the morning. In the morning mix of Jay and Desiree. And it seems with the weather we've got, you know, a little gray, a little wet. Might be time for something smooth here.
2: Nothing a poached egg and some baked beans and
1: couldn't fix.
2: Over at the AHOP.
1: The AHOP, Mom's. Baby.
2: Mm-hmm.
1: The eggs Benedict.
2: I know. That's
1: the grapefruit.
2: Mm-hmm. See, I'm going to get the fruit cup.
1: So.
2: Let's just do it.
1: Slide down the road. Yeah. We need jukeboxes. Can we talk the AHOP into getting the jukeboxes back at the table so we can listen to some
2: Maybe.
1: Smooth jazz?
2: They're now open for supper.
1: That's right. Wednesday through Saturday, I believe.
2: Right.
1: They're open until 9 o'clock.
2: Right.
1: But yeah, so check out the AHOP on Western Avenue in Augusta. The morning mix, Jay and Desiree. We wanted to play one of those smooth numbers that Desiree has been feeling. And it was his birthday, Mick Hucknall. And he had me playing Simply Red's Holding Back the Years the other day. They came back in the early 2000s.
2: So good.
1: And they had this Sunrise that samples Hall & Oates. You remember this thing?
2: Yep.
1: It's pretty smooth.
2: That's what I need. Smooth.
1: Desiree's Yacht Rock Song of the Morning. A little help from Hall & Oates.

0: got it all. I thought that song was fire when it came out.
1: It is so good.
0: I just love it.
1: What year was it?
0: I don't know. I say like 03, something like that.
1: Really?
0: Yeah.
1: I think it's,
0: it's just slick. This is a masterful.
1: Just be me. Oh, I think everything. It's really good. His voice. I love his voice. So
0: underrated. Simply Red.
1: Yeah.
0: Morning Mix. Jane Desiree, the Yacht Rock song in the morning. Always taking your suggestions too. 622-1079, whatever you need to get you going for

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9: The abuse death of 10-year-old Braxton Smith returns to court today as two of his family members are scheduled to be sentenced. Now, earlier this month, Braxton's grandmother, Misty Lautrette, pled guilty to manslaughter in connection with his death in 2024. Prosecutors say Braxton died from blunt force injuries after months of abuse and neglect. He weighed just 48 pounds when he died. His mother, Jen Bean, who also pled guilty to manslaughter, is expected to be sentenced alongside Lautrette this morning. Before you head to the beach, you may want to check the water conditions. A growing number of Maine beaches are closed or under bacteria advisories, including Tasseltop Park in Raymond, which has closed to swimmers because of high E. coli levels. The state has also issued elevated bacteria advisories for 10 coastal beaches, including East End Beach in Portland, Ferry Beach in Scarborough, and Gooch's Beach in Kennebunk. Researchers say the bacteria is typically washed into the water by rainfall, carrying human or animal waste. I'm CBS 13 Stephanie Grinley. Have a great Friday, everyone.
10: After early morning rain showers to start off your Friday, we will turn partly sunny with high temperatures running into the upper 60s and the low 70s. By the afternoon and through the evening, we'll be watching for showers and storms to develop. Now, those showers and storms will continue early this evening and then eventually overnight will clear out with areas of fog forming as lows drop down to the 50s.
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12: Good morning, Friday. Jane Tessa Ray getting rolling with Scandal. Morning, man.

0: 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Jay and Desiree checking in on the text line here. 622-1079. Seeing what you need for Friday morning. Let us know. We're going to do the post of the night shortly. And are you at all concerned that Taylor Swift might lose some control of more of her music? She was able to reclaim most of her catalog.
1: Yeah, so why would she risk that again?
0: Well, there's a few songs she didn't have full control over.
1: Like?
0: Like Style and Ready For It. It's not clear how many songs, but those are a couple of them that have been mentioned. There's a group called Harborview Music, and they acquired a publisher share of a catalog that has some Taylor Swift stuff in there, some Imagine Dragons, Weekend, DNCE, Cake by the Ocean.
1: Mm-hmm.
0: It's got a lot of hits in there and got a high value. Weekend, DNCE, Cake by the Ocean.
1: Mm-hmm.
0: It's got a lot of hits in there and got a high value.

0: Problem solved.
1: You know, we felt sorry for her years ago when, because she was young, exploited, probably. She didn't have full control. As smart of a businesswoman she was, even when she was in her 20s, you know, she still made some, had some oversights, let's say, because she didn't know thoroughly what the business was really about. So she lost control of some of that stuff. So she re-recorded everything. Everything became Taylor's version. We had to replace all the songs that we had originally in the system with Taylor's version. So she would get the royalties and not the jerk off. Oh, I shouldn't have said that. Sorry. Not the jerks at, I'm trying to remember the music publishing group that had Wolf Cousins, I think, acquired her catalog. And they were wolves. And so she managed to wrangle that back. And all was right. So we can now play the stuff that she had originally created.
0: Right.
1: Not the re-recorded stuff. Now we may be going through it again with the hell with that. I'm not doing that. I mean, she's not a victim anymore. She's 35 years old.
0: Yeah.
1: She's getting married. She's going to have the biggest wedding ever to be recorded.
0: Yeah.
1: So, no, no pity there.
0: Does she need a DJ?
1: I am sure.
0: I mean, Hanson, this gig was
1: any
0: made
1: celebrity.
0: For you.
1: Any celebrity.
0: Yeah, but you got to put your hat in the ring. You gotta, you know, send your resume.
1: I'm going to have to bone up on.
0: I'm just saying.
1: Because I haven't.
0: You got to shoot your shot, man.
1: I haven't done a gig in a few years.
0: Maybe you should practice with a few locals.
1: I was just thinking that.
0: Offer it up, free of charge. I need to practice.
1: Yeah, yeah, yeah.
0: Do a few local weddings.
1: I'm trying out.
0: You know somebody having a wedding.
1: I'm trying out for Taylor Swift's wedding, and let me do your wedding for free. Just to,
0: just to make sure you still got it. You yeah. Still hauling around the CDs?
1: Might not be your worst idea. I haven't hauled CDs in 15 years.
0: Hanson shows up, dolly.
1: Oh, how I love those days, though. That was hard work. You earn that money.
0: I 100%.
1: Now when Mike Viola goes out, well, yes, he's older. Yes, he's got bad knees.
0: Don't tell him about it. He might challenge you. Who's the better DJ? This could be something.
1: I'm not worried.
0: This is the way to get a free DJ at your wedding right here.
1: All right. Well, we do DJ here. We've got
0: folks. Oh, no, it happens. Yeah. I'll marry you.
1: Yep, she'll obviously. Marry. She'll throw
0: officiate.
1: Your hat.
0: I'm done. I be helping people all the time.
1: 622-1079 if you need services, if you're getting married this summer.
0: Yeah.
1: Preferably next year. Calendar's kind of full, right?

0: 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Jay and Tess Ray, it's 10 after 6, and about the time where we check the post of the night, I got to go with this. What was your favorite job? Favorite job of your career? You mentioned me, DJing, and that was nice. There was some real satisfaction.
1: I bet.
0: Doing
1: especially when you're doing it at happy things, right? Proms, weddings, yeah. Anniversary parties.
0: Roller Palace.
1: Birthday parties. Oh, yeah.
0: DJ Second Spin.
1: Right.
0: Yeah.
1: Oh, that must have been wicked fun.
0: I do have one gig planned. Just one wedding for next year. And
1: 2027?
0: Yeah.
1: July
0: of 27. And I went to the bride and I said, would you mind if I came in character? Would you mind if I dressed like this? And I showed her the photo you took of me in your jumpsuit.
1: What did she say?
0: I would cry.
1: Of joy.
0: If you showed up like that, I would absolutely lose. I would cry. Please don't do that.
1: Really?
0: She was not a fan of that look, Desiree.
1: Oh. I would be.
0: Neither were some of the men here.
1: This is so cool. What an awesome surprise.
0: You want a 70s theme wedding? This is
1: the
0: one. Oh,
1: no. It's even better if it's not a 70s theme. And here comes this guy. But you'd have to walk the same walk that you walked when you put it on.
0: Surprises are generally not welcomed at weddings. I've found that over the years. You know, I mean, maybe in your world. But the ones I've had.
1: Some fun weddings.
0: Especially in Connecticut and New Hampshire and some of the other places I have done it at some of these upscale places. I can't do what I do here. I do have to be on my best behavior. I mean, hey, I'm sure I haven't had the fun weddings you've had, but these are people who are looking for the
1: Marilyn
0: perfect
1: Monroe
0: day.
1: Marilyn Monroe one time DJ'd a wedding I was at. Like, that came in
0: great
1: character. And
0: well,
1: the thing. It was awesome.
0: I've never been asked to come and drag into DJ a wedding.
1: I don't think people understood that was an option. Now they know. I think you're going to get
0: a lot
1: more. I
0: didn't offer it as an option.
1: I think you're going to get a lot more.
0: You created this.
1: Now. I mean, you kept it in the dark. It was in the closet.
0: It's
1: all
0: out of the closet
1: years.
0: Now.
1: And now people know they can. That's the difference. I mean, I wonder. See, with me, you can be the real you. Mm-hmm.
0: That is true.
1: And so now that it's out there.
0: You know every inch of my soul.
1: I know too many inches. There are too many inches to be known.
0: I'm glad you said it that way. Thank you.
1: I did that on purpose.
0: You didn't say centimeters, millimeters. Thank you. Mm-hmm. So if you need somebody, you've got us. Desiree will do the officiating. They call it officiant. Officiant. I've seen the term thrown around for the people who do the ceremony. Efficient.
1: Oh, yeah? Efficient?
0: Not going to look that up. What do you call yourself?
1: I'll be whatever you need me to be. I'll dress however you want me to dress. I'll come in character. I've offered to wear my... I have all kinds of costumes. I'll marry you in whatever outfit you want.
0: She'll be your efficient. I don't like that.
1: Efficient?
0: Yeah, that's F-I-S-H. That's the...
1: Efficient, I guess.
0: Yeah, they don't show the I in there. I like it.
1: Well, I was ordained also, so I can come.
0: You can be.
1: The minister.
0: The minister for.
1: Mm-hmm. I can do whatever you want. I'll come dressed
0: so
1: in.
0: So not just secular.
1: You want.
0: Religious too. Mm-hmm. All right. Is that one of your favorite gigs?
1: 622-1079. It's fun, but I warn people, I will cry. I cry every single time.
0: Free tears.
1: It chokes me up. I get emotional.
0: Do you offer that as a discount? If I cry, if I break a leak, if I shit.
1: No way. That's
0: you
1: bonus.
0: Get 50% off.
1: For free. You get the tears for free, baby.
0: All right.
1: For what they're paying? I mean, really.
0: <True. laughs> They should pay more for the tears. Tears of joy.
1: Yeah.
0: That's awesome that you're emotional. Because if I broke down as the DJ, if I was behind the wheels of steel and I got moved, excuse me, before I play the couple's song here, I just want to say you look beautiful tonight. I wish I met you.
1: Do you sing? Are you singing a song?
0: No, but I do. YMCA.
1: You lead the dance. Did you rip your pants? You did?
0: I felt a little something give there. Oh.
1: You really did spread them. No, I mean, I have all kinds of emotions. I mean, I've laughed.
0: Sure.
1: But in my experience, many times we're right up to the, you know, hours before the wedding, and they're writing their, they're choosing their vows or ceremony, or they're not sure, you know, and it can be funny.
0: Oh, please don't tell me people are going to AI for the vows. I'm sure they
1: In my experience, they haven't yet. God, I haven't seen that yet, but I'm sure it's happening.
0: I mean, you know, you have a marriage that's a house of cards when they're starting with AI.
1: The next
0: they
1: one
0: can't
1: I'm
0: speak
1: doing,
0: from their souls.
1: They want to quickly get to the reception, and it's not, it's going to be lickety split because they got a party to get to, and they want to be with their friends and family and...
0: Oh, somebody already put me on a trans wedding website, so...
1: Oh, that's awesome.
0: So thank you for doing that.
1: That is a great
0: idea. That photo
1: idea.
0: Is going to
1: It's going to open up so many doors for you. You're welcome.
0: The sales manager up at the Bangor stations when I was up there yesterday, he's like, I screenshotted that because I know you're going to come to your senses someday and you're going to take that down.
1: If you missed it. Yeah, if you missed it.
0: It's going away.
1: Go to facebook.com/mixmain. You don't want to miss it.
0: I've only had...
1: And then we're going to do a who wore it better, because I'm going to wear that. I'll wear it to our next event.
0: Good. I've only had a modicum of support among the staff here. And you're among that fringe element who thought it was becoming of me to put on your jumpsuit.
1: What did your trainer think? He looked at those abs. I mean, it's the first time Hansen showed up.
0: He was a little embarrassed.
1: He loves disco,
0: but that he's not
1: disco.
0: Down with me.
1: Yeah, I was down with disco, baby.
0: All right. We started that because we were talking about doing a 70s night. And you happen to have the 70s floral jumpsuit. And you challenged me to get into it. Did we ever answer the question?
1: Yeah.
0: That's what's with the post.
1: I happen
0: How did
1: to
0: we
1: have
0: get
1: it.
0: Here?
1: I happen to have it. With me, that isn't that amazing? What a miracle of a...
0: All right, so this is our favorite job, I'd like to say. What was your favorite job? 622-1079. I hope you're doing it. So either what are you doing now or reflecting back, maybe at a summer job.
1: Yeah.
0: 622-1079. Delivering bounce houses for kiddos.
1: Oh, that is fun.
0: The expressions
1: are
0: priceless.
1: Oh, that's cool.
0: 622-1079.
1: That is really fun.
0: Working at the YMCA just came in.
1: Oh, that's cool. I was an activities coordinator at an assisted living facility.
0: That's a gig.
1: That was very cool because every hour I was doing something different. I mean, I was constantly getting, I had a lot of one-on-one time and group activities. So I got to know the residents, you know, individually. And then as a group, we did things together. It was a lot of fun. At the time, I didn't appreciate it.
0: I think you did. Blueberry Hill, didn't you?
1: Oh, that was so fun.
0: Mm-hmm.
1: Hearing their dating stories, necking stories. It was fun.
0: Got a lot in healthcare here. A NICU nurse.
1: Oh. Yeah.
0: 622-1079, Texas. Your favorite job of all time. That's the post of the night. On the Morning Mix, Jay and Desiree.
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10: I'm CBS 13 meteorologist Emily Santum. After early morning rain showers, we'll turn partly sunny throughout the day, with high temperatures running into the upper 60s and the low 70s. By the afternoon and through the evening, we'll be watching for showers and storms to develop. Showers and storms continue early this evening, and then we'll clear out with areas of fog.
0: Fisherman, what was your favorite job, Desiree asked, for the post of the night? 622-1079. Cashier at a grocery store. BMV was my favorite job.
11: Oh, wow.
0: Pure motor vehicles.
1: That probably has something to do with who you worked with. I think that for some of these people, it might not have been the actual job,
0: sure,
1: but maybe the people that they worked with.
0: Yeah. Whatever reason made it the best job for you. 622-1079. Now, roofer, that's a tough job.
1: Ooh.
0: But?
1: But the tan.
0: Mm. Yeah, maybe, yes. The ladies.
1: And probably the condition your body was in. I can imagine you probably were the best shape of your life doing that.
0: Mm-hmm.
1: That's zoo. Some heavy hauling up ladders.
0: Worked at a zoo.
1: Oh.
0: That's fun. One summer at the zoo. 622-1079. Cook at camp.
1: Oh, that sounds fun. Cook at a camp?
0: Mm-hmm.
1: That's fun. Camp counselor.
0: Yeah, that would be a good job. 622-1079.
1: Being a waitress at a country bar.
0: Is that one of your faves? Yeah. It had to be.
1: We had.
0: So much fun.
1: So much fun. Worked really hard. Sweat like nobody's business. I mean, left every shift exhausted, but having a good time.
0: You left it all on the floor.
1: Yeah.
0: All on the dance floor. Good times.
1: I danced from the time I walked through the door until the time I got in my car at night. I mean, I'm serious. It was so much fun. It was a party. Mm. Staff was, I mean, we were all partying. Whether you were working, you didn't know it. You didn't know you were working.
0: Those are the best.
1: That's
0: the
1: just,
0: best gigs. They just fly by. Well, yeah, DJing at clubs,
1: right.
0: Being part of that fun.
1: You're the leader of the party. I mean, you really are the head partier. You know what I mean? Like, party master.
0: You get to a certain age, in this business, and you're like, I shouldn't have to do this anymore. You know, 30 years old, I'm like, I shouldn't have to go out on location. I should make enough money, my base salary. I shouldn't have to do those extra gigs. Then going out there and doing it like a champion when we did our retro night.
1: So fun.
0: And I don't know where I got the energy, but I would get up like 3:30 in the morning. No time for naps or anything.
1: No.
0: Friday night up until 2 a.m.
1: Hell yeah.
0: And then when we were in Connecticut, there's that Polyestas. I don't know if it was a chain. They had a couple of locations. The nightclub's called Polyestas. It was the 70s theme.
1: Well, I have got an outfit for that.
0: I know. I know. And that was so much fun.
1: Yeah. You think people long for that? You think they would go?
0: Jeez, yeah.
1: Now go back to that? Weekly? Every Friday night?
0: We saw the same 300 people at least.
1: That championship was like that in Waterville. I mean, that was a...
0: Pete
1: and people
0: Larry's.
1: Came from all over. It was...
0: Yeah. Barnaby's, is that one of the places up in Bangor?
1: Bangor, yeah.
0: 622-1079, your best gig of all time. And Desiree, side question, would you go out on Friday nights like almost weekly?
1: Yeah.
0: Could you get back into that routine again? I know I could. Like I said, good times.
1: What, now, do you think young people would be in? They've never had that. I feel like that isn't something that
0: digital
1: exists
0: age,
1: here. And so would they be willing to, would they do it?
0: I think once they realize that, oh my God, there's like a world out there. There's like life.
1: Yeah.
0: Face-to-face fun. Yes.
1: Yeah.
0: I think they would.
1: They're missing that.
0: They would be frustrating to the bartenders because they'd probably nurse one drink all night. If that. Wouldn't run a tab. We just lay our credit card down at 8 o'clock and all night long.
1: Oh, yeah. When they had those mixed clubs where it was, there was a rope and it was 18 plus on this side of the rope and, you know, 21 plus on this side.
0: 622-1079. Text us. Let us know a couple of things. Your favorite job of all time. And could you be a Friday night warrior again?
1: Mm-hmm.
0: Every Friday night out there dancing. The Morning Mix, 627. 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
0: Now, what you need to know this morning with Jay and Desiree.
2: One person is dead after being struck by an Amtrak train in Old Orchard Beach Thursday afternoon. Police say the 51-year-old man was on the tracks near Temple Avenue when a northbound train struck him. Witnesses told investigators the Old Orchard Beach man had been walking near the tracks moments before this crash. The incident remains under investigation by local and Amtrak police. Investigators believe the man may have been drinking before he was hit. The U.S. Supreme Court has sided with the makers of Roundup in a major case over cancer warning labels. The court ruled 7-2 that federal law does not require the herbicide to carry a cancer warning, overturning a more than $1 million jury award to a Missouri man who developed cancer. Monsanto has long maintained Roundup's active ingredient does not cause cancer and argued federal EPA labeling rules override state requirements. A Lewiston man is accused of attacking two people with a shovel after an argument. Police say the assault happened Wednesday evening on Bartlett Street. Both victims were taken to the hospital with injuries that are not considered life-threatening. 64-year-old Michael Andre is charged with assault and aggravated assault.
3: After early morning rain showers to start off your Friday, we will turn partly sunny, with high temperatures running into the upper 60s and the low 70s. By the afternoon and through the evening, we'll be watching for showers and storms to develop. Now, those showers and storms will continue early this evening, and then eventually overnight will clear out with areas of fog forming as lows drop down to the 50s.
4: Okay, Morning Mix, Jay and Desiree. Post of the night, favorite job of all time. Gosh, that's kind of tough. Had some good gigs. Had some bad gigs that I made good. You know, there's some jobs I wasn't crazy about, but made it fun. Had some fun people to hang out with. But I never really did hard work. I don't know if you knew that about me.
5: No, I knew that. I could tell by looking at you. Labor. You weren't made for that kind of work.
4: You know, helped out my uncle in construction a little bit. I needed to. What? Don't choke.
5: Oh, God.
4: I did.
5: I swallowed wrong. That was bad.
4: Remember, when it comes to talking about construction work, better not be drinking when Hansen claims he's done it. No, I did. I mean, I carried sheetrock and stuff. Why are you rolling your eyes?
5: There's no way you lasted that long. Candy striper,
4: I did it for
5: yes,
4: a summer.
5: I believe that.
4: I worked at a hospital, yes. My uncle was, he did a lot of projects, and I was on site. I worked a hot dog wagon when I was a little kid. That was fun. What?
5: I worked at a cafe in my college. That was wicked fun.
4: Right. You didn't have any jobs. That's right, because your parents' focus was strictly on education.
5: I worked in a mailroom. The second I got to college, I had to have two work-study jobs.
4: Huh. And where did that get you?
5: Here I am.
4: There you go. And here I am. Why is this some... What?
5: Who's the lucky one between the two of us?
4: Yes, I'm the one that lucked out the best. No, I did have some cool summer jobs. I was the PI, remember? I did the two summers. Private investigator.
5: Mm-hmm. Thank you for telling me what that was, the PI.
4: That wasn't to define it.
5: Oh.
4: That was just... Magnum. That was to reinforce.
5: You were basically, did you have
4: I was
5: the...
4: reinforcing it.
5: Did you?
4: I did not have the Ferrari or this. What did he drive? I don't know. It was red.
5: Yeah,
4: it was a convertible.
5: So. Let's go with Ferrari. I'm pretty sure that's what it was.
4: It was in Hawaii, right? Yeah.
5: Well.
4: I don't know.
5: Yeah, he wore the Hawaiian shirt, so it gave that.
4: Yeah.
5: The unbuttoned one.
4: Drove truck, 18-wheeler. Happy Wheels in Augusta.
5: Come on.
4: Best gig.
5: Yes.
4: Alan was good to us kids. Do you remember Alan?
5: I didn't go
4: to Happy Wheels. It was
5: in Winslow. Happy Wheels in Winslow.
4: Okay.
5: But it was cool on Friday nights. They would do the skate and then it would shut down and then it would be dance afterwards. But the little kids had to leave. It was such an age.
4: Yeah, that's what he's in Augusta, according to Erica. Skate first, dance after.
5: Yes.
4: We didn't have that.
5: That
4: it was skate all night.
5: Fun. And I remember when you. Because you had to be a certain age to stay. I don't remember what the age was.
4: 16? 18?
5: Well, this woman...
4: She'll probably know.
5: Yeah, she'll know. She'll answer
4: that. We had the slow skates. I mean, I was DJing. That was kind of fun gig. We had to do the slow dance.
5: There were slow dances in between, and then there was limbo. There were the games that would happen halfway through. When that music would start, you know, woo! Some people would leave the rink, and the others would go on. They were waiting for that, you know what I mean? There were only so many people that could limbo beyond the first couple of rungs or whatever.
4: I'm glad you mentioned this, Erica. Now I'm thinking back to the girls that we used to skate with, the painted-on jeans. I mean, they could barely get those things on. And the sweaters.
5: It's wicked good exercise.
4: And the hair.
5: Oh, yeah. Mm. Oh, you put effort in back then. Compared to what it seems to be now.
4: The early 90s. That was probably the last great era for not being judged, for getting away with. I mean, well, kids get away with stuff today. Vaping. 15-year-olds. Don't do it. Morning Mix.

0: Vaping is a bigger scourge than cigarettes. I mean, there are more kids that vape than I think smoked 20 years ago. I mean, it is crazy.
1: Yeah, cars are, you see smoke billowing out. Young cars of young people, you do see the lots of vaping going
0: on.
1: Is it more accessible?
0: It's definitely, right? And it's not as fraught. It seems healthier, safer. I mean, they got all these flavors. It's electronic. I'm really worried about that. You know how worried I was about Facebook like seven, eight years ago?
1: Oh, no. Yeah.
0: Even 10 years ago. We're talking about how that was going to be the next scandal. We suspected they were hiding a lot when it came to teens and their brains being damaged. Well, what kind of damage has vape been doing? There have been warnings, right? We've been running those public service things from the state and stuff about
1: it.
0: But no, I saw a 15-year-old just, I was shocked. I mean, this kid was not expecting to see this student who was on the honors list and stuff whip out a...
1: Oh, yeah.
0: Just, wow, dude, you do that?
1: Jeez. Go down to the hood. You'll see a lot
0: of
1: it.
0: The hood. Oh, I know. I'm sure. So in my travels...
1: You're keeping yourself, in Hanson's part of town. He doesn't see a lot of it, but... come to my part of town. You'll see a lot more.
0: 622-1079. We do have people saying that they would go out and party again every Friday night for as long as I can hold up. I'd come out with you guys. If you guys did back to the old Friday nights.
1: Yeah.
0: Retro music.
1: God. If you feel so good after. We did, earlier this year, we did a country night. We did a hoedown, country themed. And it was a blast. Even, I mean, everybody that says I hate country music, there are some country songs you do like. You know, you really get to thinking about it, you like them. Everybody had such a good time moving their butts. People were dancing. People that, even if they were standing on the side, they were shaking a little, they were moving, they were feeling it. It was fun to be out with other people, socializing, moving your bodies. It was crowded. I mean, it was body to body.
0: It was the best way.
1: It was so fun. We've got to.
0: And the young people need to see this too. Those people who are purely of the digital generation know how it can be out there. Got to get them introduced to it. All right. We're going to work on that. We do have another of these country nights coming with the line dancing and everything in October. We need more. We need stuff this summer. Best jobs you've ever had. Beer salesman on the text line, 622-1079. Bring the beer around, visiting all these shops. That would be cool.
1: That is fun.
0: Being an old school webmaster back in the day. Webmaster, not web developer.
1: Is that the
0: not
1: same
0: designer,
1: thing?
0: But webmaster.
1: Well, I don't know what it was.
0: You coded. You did,
1: Is that like a dungeon master? Not the same thing?
0: Stick-built websites.
1: Wow. That sounds like a lot of work.
0: It was. And it was crude. The first TV station I worked for, I was the kid in the 90s, and it was like all text. We could kind of put some images strategically placed. But it was a challenge.
1: How about being a Color Me Beautiful consultant?
0: Don't know the brand, but it sounds fun.
1: It's one of those things where you go in and you tell somebody if they're a winter, a fall, you like drape fabrics over people. And then you say, oh, look at this. And then you find out what color, like reds. Are you an orange red? Are you a blue
0: red? That's how it went back in the day. It wasn't apps. It wasn't AI.
1: No, you didn't get to.
0: Yeah, actually, physically.
1: Yes. But back then, that's all you had.
0: Color Me Beautiful.
1: And so it was, I remember my mom going to one of these appointments. I went with her. My grandmother and my mother must have had back-to-back appointments because the three of us were there. I was little. And I watched as they did that. And they would drape, like, they were like four different colors of fabric, and they would drape them over, and they'd okay, look at this, and then they put it another four, and you'd look, and everybody's looking in the mirror, and then they'd go back and forth quickly. Ooh, which one looks better? Do you think it's one or two? And then everyone,
0: look at the eye doctor.
1: Definitely two.
0: One, two.
1: And then the women would all look at each other. Definitely a two. And then you'd narrow it down, and you'd be like a third degree winter and or whatever, blue, red, something. And these were the lipsticks.
0: And it was social and
1: it was
0: face to face.
1: It took hours. It wasn't just like a half an hour appointment. You were there for a while.
0: Good stuff. So gigs that you did during the summer, Best gig of your life. 622-1079. Carpenter.
1: Fun.
0: A lot of nurses.
1: Lots of nurses. Yeah.
0: Favorite gig.
1: And in special units, like in the, you know, with kids, you know.
0: Right.
1: Right. There's certain floors of the hospital that back then it was, you know, at the Seton, each floor was a different thing, you know.
0: The Seton. Now, I got confused. I thought Inland was called Seton, but that was separate.
1: That was That was the Waterville osteopath.
0: Okay.
1: Yeah. So.
0: So Waterville had three hospitals back in the day.
1: And they were all at one time operating as hospitals.
0: And thriving.
1: Yeah. Seton had the, you know, if you were. I think there was a floor if you had, like, a alcohol problem, you'd go to one floor. If you had some instability, you'd go to, like, the fifth and the sixth floor were the ones you didn't want to. You're like, oh, he's in the fifth floor. You
0: know, yeah.
1: Oh, he's on the sixth floor.
0: Oh,
1: because
0: God. That's...
1: at the time, my mom was in nursing school, and you'd have to do, like, a semester at one of these, in each of these floors.
0: Departments, yeah.
1: Yeah. And the stories were, you know, entertaining and sad, you know, or whatever. But I remember her learning a lot.
0: She wasn't the type to threaten that she was going to commit you to the fifth floor.
1: I mean, I think my parents would say that.
0: Yeah.
1: You know, that was the thing. It was like, it was always, he's in South Portland, you know, like if the kids were in
0: the
1: trouble.
0: The euphemism for.
1: Yeah. Oh, he's at the sixth floor.
0: What do they call it now? The creek there?
1: Long Creek.
0: Mm. Juvie. My dad, always threatening. Reform school.
1: And then they did some. At Seton, they did some special, like, alternative treatments at one point, you know, for pain management. Mm-hmm. They did some, you know, you can convince yourself you're not in pain. You know, they
0: tried to do that.
1: That's
0: what I tried with you yesterday with your tooth.
1: It's
0: mind over matter, Desiree.
1: I can't remember the thing, but they have this whole lab there.
0: You tell your brain you're not hurting, you won't hurt.
1: Every morning I do that.
0: How's it working? We're coming back here with a not so impossible question. Going to give away the Godsmack tickets, get you qualified for the Dine, Laugh, and Stay.
1: Laugh, Dine, Stay.
0: I thought you wanted to eat first. All right. Laugh, Dine, and Stay.
1: There was no E in what you said.
0: There was a Dine, Laugh, and Stay. I don't know. You're going to go to Bangor tonight.
1: That's right. You're going to eat
0: Stay
1: something.
0: Overnight.
1: You're going to laugh.
0: Free dinner.
1: You can play
0: the comedy
1: a little
0: show.
1: If you want to.
0: Yep. And we'll qualify you for that coming up with a not-so-impossible question in just 3 minutes.
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0: All right, I'm going to talk about nicknames that parents have for their kids here in the not-so-impossible question to win the Godsmack tickets. Or another show here. Waterfront, Bangor. Season is in the thick of it as we approach the 4th of July. Godsmack on the 3rd. 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And the question is this. 38% of parents say they have had this nickname for their toddler, child, baby. 622-1079. The Bean. Cute, but not it. 622-1079 to win.
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0: Good morning. 107.9 The Mix. Jane Desiree with a not-so-impossible question. 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The question was about nicknames we have for our kids. And according to 38% of people, they have used this nickname with their child or toddler, probably more. 622-1079 in the morning mix to win.
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10: The abuse death of 10-year-old Braxton Smith returns to court today as two of his family members are scheduled to be sentenced. Now, earlier this month, Braxton's grandmother, Misty Lotterette, pled guilty to manslaughter in connection with his death in 2024. Prosecutors say Braxton died from blunt force injuries after months of abuse and neglect. He weighed just 48 pounds when he died. His mother, Jen Bean, who also pled guilty to manslaughter, is expected to be sentenced alongside Lotterette this morning. Before you head to the beach, you may want to check the water conditions. A growing number of Maine beaches are closed or under bacteria advisories, including Tasseltop Park in Raymond, which has closed to swimmers because of high E. coli levels. The state has also issued elevated bacteria advisories for 10 coastal beaches, including East End Beach in Portland, Ferry Beach in Scarborough, and Gooch's Beach in Kennebunk. Researchers say the bacteria is typically washed into the water by rainfall, carrying human or animal waste. I'm CBS 13 Stephanie Grinley. Have a great Friday, everyone.
11: After early morning rain showers to start off your Friday, we will turn partly sunny, with high temperatures running into the upper 60s and the low 70s. By the afternoon and through the evening, we'll be watching for showers and storms to develop, Now, those showers and storms will continue early this evening, and then eventually overnight will clear out with areas of fog forming as lows drop down to the 50s.
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0: A pretty simple question this morning. According to 38% of people, they've used this nickname with their kids. What do you think it is?
13: The Mix, Augusta, Waterville.
0: Stay away from Gooch. Gooch's Beach. Just sounds dirty. Morning Mix.

0: fading.
1: Good morning. 107.9 The Mix. Jay and Desiree. Still giggling about Gooch's Beach being covered with filth. Fecal matter. Bacteria. Well, I mean, it's kind of coincidental. Because you know that is the term. Slang for that area.
2: What area? I don't know.
1: What you call the grundle. And I'm sure you've used the word gooch before.
2: The radio?
1: No. You know, that area. T word. That one, yes.
2: So taint equals gooch?
1: But gooch is for boys. And you have the T word. Because it taint them. And it taint.
2: So taint is only for women?
1: I believe so. Correct us if we're wrong here. 622-1079. Oh, and stay away from Gooch's Beach.
2: Yeah. Right now? I mean, how long does that
1: last? And many other beaches. I don't know.
2: Is it like the red tide?
1: No.
2: Why do you look at me like that weird again? You're 12.
1: Because you've used red tide for other times.
2: No, I haven't. It's you. Which is how we got to the tampon in the first place.
1: Sorry. I can keep it together here.
2: I don't think so.
1: Please, I can be mature about this stuff.
2: Between gooch, taint, grundle, red tide.
1: In Kennebunk, Maine, officials are warning that gooch is beach. I can do it. Officials are warning. Stay away from Gooch's Beach. Everything you need to know about why this beach could be a threat to your safety is at mixmaine.com. All right. See? Told you I could do it.
2: But how long does it last?
1: I don't know.
2: Okay, that's what I was asking you. How long is this like?
1: All right.
2: Like, is the whole summer ruined? I mean, what's going on here?
1: Yeah, yeah. Can't be. Let me find out for you. Let's see. The Gooch's Beach warning. Moderate to heavy rainfall, increased bacterial levels. Avoid water contact for the next, after the rainfall, 24 to 48 hours. It's a swim at your own risk advisory because the fecal indicator. Because the enterococcus indicator is showing elevated levels.
2: Okay.
1: Yeah.
2: How does it go? How do we fix it?
1: Nature has to take its course.
2: Okay, so 2 weeks?
1: Oh, no, I think a couple of days after the final rain, I just have to look ahead here at the forecast, and it looks like, no, it should be good by Monday, Tuesday.
2: Okay.
1: All right. Many beaches are affected, too. She mentioned in Raymond and some other places.
2: It wasn't, just for the record, it wasn't named after the part of the body that Hansen calls the gooch. It was named after the Gooch family who settled in the area in 1640.
1: I figured. I mean, the slang is much later. Actually, if you're old enough, you'll remember.
2: Actually. Am I right?
1: Gooch was the bully in Different Strokes. The gooch?
2: Mm-mm, I don't remember that.
1: No. I only vaguely remember that. Paul reminded me of that the other day. Sent me a text. Remember the gooch? I couldn't remember. He's
2: like, oh, that's funny.
1: Not the one you're thinking of. The bully from the sitcom Different Strokes. That was the kid picking on Arnold.
2: Now we know.
1: Gary Coleman.
2: Wow, gooch has gotten us all over the board.
1: It's an adventure. The gooch adventure. Jane Desiree. All right. Back to the not so impossible question.
2: Gooch
1: just
2: adventure.
1: A moment.
2: Sounds like a movie that I would.
1: And it's not the nickname that parents have called their kids. Gooch. Yeah. No. We're looking for a nickname, though, on the question. Coming up.

0: Bye-bye.
1: All right, Morning Mix, Jay and Desiree. It's 12 after 7. Back to the not-so-impossible question, 622-1079. Well, at least Laura's enjoying it. The discussion about Tane versus Gooch.
0: Topic.
1: Okay. All right, well, I see you're doing... I like to talk to the people, not to my device.
0: Well, I won't give you the answer.
1: My hot take is the Gooch is for men.
0: It's a hot one, all right.
1: 62-1079. At least Laura appreciates it. All right, let's go to the phone here so we can get a winner. Godsmack tickets, not so impossible question. According to 38% of parents, they've used this nickname for their toddlers, baby, kid, 62-1079.
2: Good morning.
0: What's your guess?
2: Is it monkey?
1: Monkey! Thank goodness.
0: Well, had one.
1: Yes. Thank goodness Monkey is still alive and well, because I thought we were going to lose that several years back.
0: What happened?
1: You know. It was almost canceled. Thank you very much. That's not it. Try it again.
0: Wait a minute. I'm not following. Like the.
1: You remember Monkey?
0: Oh, my God.
1: Now you remember that. That came in a lot in the text.
0: Oh, my God. Little Monkey, Little Monster, and Shizhead.
1: Good morning.
3: Good morning.
1: What are you thinking?
3: Buckwheat.
1: Buckwheat?
3: Yep.
1: We're going on a bad path here. It is not buckwheat. Didn't your kid, was he alfalfa or something?
0: We had a cat named Buckwheat.
1: Buckwheat. I knew there was a buckwheat in your household. Hey, thanks a lot. Not it.
0: That was the one with the talon in the head. Buckwheat.
1: Right. Right.
0: The monkey, only cat we
1: The one
0: had.
1: With kitty AIDS and feline leukemia.
0: Yeah, he had all the things.
1: And he moved in with the old lady.
0: He's living with the old lady.
1: Hmm. Better life. Somebody who cares about him. She would have scooped him up and taken him quickly to the vet. You let him walk around with a talon stuck in his head. And for 5 days, this eagle came down and swooped.
0: It wasn't 5 days. It was 5 hours. Don't even.
1: I thought you came in like multiple mornings and said, I don't know, Hanson. Still bleeding from the head. Should I take him to the vet?
0: I went to say goodbye to my son, and at the foot of his bed was the cat, and he had blood all down his face.
1: Oh,
0: and
1: poor
0: his
1: thing.
0: Talon stuck in the top.
1: Yeah.
0: So that very day, we called the hospital.
1: Down the road here in Manchester,
0: uh-huh.
1: Right?
0: And the boy brought the cat.
1: And it was $1,000, and you were pissed.
0: We called them on the air. You don't remember? Yeah. I was. My God.
1: Right.
0: Well, because I just wanted them to remove the talon. Like, they didn't need to do anything else. Remove it, stitch him up, you know.
1: Don't do any tests, no blood
0: Nothing,
1: work.
0: But they did
1: we
0: the
1: don't
0: full
1: care what he has. Well,
0: panel.
1: Yeah, he was exposed to possibly rabid eagle.
0: Eagle almost ate him. Just think of that.
1: Right. It was a snack. And he wasn't a small boy either, but.
0: He wasn't that little, but he was a.
1: Buckwheat.
0: We
1: alive
0: the,
1: and well,
0: we
1: thankfully in the arms
0: cat.
1: Of another woman.
0: And all their screams from right. the neighborhood. He had all kinds of cats.
1: 622-1079. Nicknames. 38% of parents say they have had for their kid or kids. 622-1079. Win the Godsmack tickets. More here. Morning Mix.

0: All right. Bruno, Morning Mix, Jay and Desiree. Hey, and we're coming back to you in just a moment here with more of your guesses. Not so impossible questions. 622-1079 for the Godsmack tickets and qualifying you for the Laugh, Dine, and Stay package. We draw that next hour. And we've got just a handful of people that are qualified. So you could be one of them if you're correct with a not so impossible question. Staying over at Hollywood Casino, enjoying the comedy night and free dinner and a great room for whatever you'd like to do. I mean, whatever's permitted, I guess.
1: Wow.
0: 622-1079. Perhaps you can, you know, conceive.
1: Yeah, you can go and make a baby. Laugh, Dine, Stay, and Make a Baby. They should add that
0: to their whole marketing campaign.
1: Yeah.
0: I was trying to feed into the question here, which is...
1: Forget IVF.
0: All you need is Hollywood Casino.
1: Yeah. You should try that one.
0: Yep.
1: I'll take that to the next meeting.
0: So, it's about nicknames for your babies. 38% of parents have had this nickname for their kids. 622-1079 to win in the Morning Mix.
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12: I'm CBS 13 meteorologist Emily Santum. After early morning rain showers, we'll turn partly sunny throughout the day, with high temperatures running into the upper 60s and the low 70s. By the afternoon and through the evening, we'll be watching for showers and storms to develop. Showers and storms continue early this evening, and then we'll clear out with areas of fog.
0: It's Friday morning, Jay and Desiree. Having some fun with you with the not-so-impossible question. Yeah, 80s and 90s at 8 coming up. We got over $2,000 in cash to try to give you in about 10 minutes. But the not-so-impossible question, try to get her answer next about nicknames for kids.

0: Cindy. Just got to come back to Bangor. We want you in the Bangor Waterfront Concerts. And one of the shows we've got is Godsmack for you, 622-1079. And you can qualify for the Hollywood Casino Laugh, Dine, and Stay giveaway. And we're going to do that. Final chance to qualify here with the not-so-impossible question. 622-1079 in the morning mix. We're looking for this. 38% of parents said they have used this nickname for one or more of their kids. What you got? What are you going to say?
1: Doodlebug.
0: Doodlebug.
2: Well, yeah. That's a good one. That's, a lot of people.
0: That was the nickname in our family for Daisy. That was another nickname for...
1: Really?
0: Yeah.
2: For vagina.
0: Ah!
2: Is what he means. Your doodlebug
0: is your
2: vagina.
0: R?
1: Vagina. Really?
2: In Hanson's family, they couldn't use any terms that were actually medically approved or doctor approved. It was Daisy.
0: Doodlebug.
2: Doodlebug. There was more.
0: Tuppy.
2: Oh, yeah. Your tup, tup.
0: Yeah. You ever hear of coolie for your bum?
1: I've heard of coolie, yep.
0: Coolie.
1: I've heard of coolie.
0: No?
2: I never heard
0: first
2: that.
0: Time?
1: I think that's more slang.
0: I think it's slang. Italian. I'm not sure. Okay, well, thanks very much for trying.
2: Oh, there's a good subject. We're moving on to nicknames for your parts.
0: Well, we did nicknames for your child. Now let's...
2: Part two of the not-so-impossible question.
0: 622-1079.
2: Brought to you by... We got to have a new sponsor because probably Central Bay Motors is about that
0: one. Oh, no, they love it. The Gons family.
2: We'll see.
0: 622-1079, 38%. Parents have had this nickname for their child, for their little one. Let's try over here, 622-1079. What do you have to say?
1: Say Bubba.
0: Bubba?
2: Oh, Bubba. Yeah, that's a big one.
0: Did you use that? I want to hear some of your nicknames in a moment here. Thank you so much. Try it again.
1: Thanks.
0: 622-1079. What do you have?
1: Goober.
0: Goober? She's got him right now. She got it in her purse, a box of goobers.
2: I do have a box.
0: They melted together, but goober.
2: Yeah.
0: You're close. You're actually very close, but not a goober. Good morning.
3: Good morning.
2: What's your guess?
3: Peanut.
0: Peanut? Peanut? Yes, it's peanut.
2: Oh, that came in right off.
0: Yes.
2: That's great.
0: That was an easy one this morning, common one. Peanut.
3: Love it.
0: Yeah.
2: That's great. Congratulations.
0: Did you have a peanut in your household?
3: I got four kids, so.
2: Definitely.
0: You had some peanuts. So you want Godsmack tickets and you're qualified to go to Hollywood Casino. If you can make it tonight, we'll put you in the drawing.
3: Yeah, put me in the drawing. We're kid-free tonight. So.
0: Kid-free tonight. Yeah.
2: That's awesome.
0: All right. It's called the Laugh, Dine, and Stay package. So we'll get you in for that. We'll draw it after 8 o'clock. All right. Hang on.
2: Don't hang up.
0: We're going to take care of you, Josh, right?
2: That's right, Josh.
0: All right, congrats to Josh. And we are going to get you some cash, or at least that's our hope. $2,130 with the $1,000 minute and bonus jackpot 10 questions in 60 seconds. Do that in a few minutes, and we got to get your birthdays in here if you are celebrating. You know, somebody's celebrating this weekend. 622-1079. 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
6: One person is dead after being struck by an Amtrak train in Old Orchard Beach Thursday afternoon. Police say the 51-year-old man was on the tracks near Temple Avenue when a northbound train struck him. Witnesses told investigators the Old Orchard Beach man had been walking near the tracks moments before this crash. The incident remains under investigation by local and Amtrak police. Investigators believe the man may have been drinking before he was hit. The U.S. Supreme Court has sided with the makers of Roundup in a major case over cancer warning labels. The court ruled 7-2 that federal law does not require the herbicide to carry a cancer warning, overturning a more than $1 million jury award to a Missouri man who developed cancer. Monsanto has long maintained Roundup's active ingredient does not cause cancer and argued federal EPA labeling rules override state requirements. A Lewiston man is accused of attacking two people with a shovel after an argument. Police say the assault happened Wednesday evening on Bartlett Street. Both victims were taken to the hospital with injuries that are not considered life-threatening. 64-year-old Michael Andre is charged with assault and aggravated assault.
7: After early morning rain showers to start off your Friday, we will turn partly sunny, with high temperatures running into the upper 60s and the low 70s. By the afternoon and through the evening, we'll be watching for showers and storms to develop. Now, those showers and storms will continue early this evening, and then eventually overnight will clear out with areas of fog forming as lows drop down to the 50s.
0: All right, in the morning mix, Jay and Desiree, we got to get the birthdays here. And the text line, if you want to slip one in, is 622-1079. And let's go with these.
8: Happy birthday.
0: Friday birthdays with Desiree.
9: Happy birthday.
0: What you got, Desiree?
2: I have Jacob Elordi. He is in Euphoria and Wuthering Heights.
0: 25.
2: 29. Ariana Grande.
0: She was grander, but she still sounds good. She is 34.
2: 33. She's pretty cool. She can do so many different voices.
0: Mm-hmm.
2: It's fun. Jeanette McCurdy. She was Sam in iCarly. I know you're a big fan of that show.
0: Yeah,
2: but she gave up acting. She was like, I'm not. And she was offered to come back for another, like, a, I don't know, reunion show or something.
0: The darling of iCarly is 38.
2: 34. Jason Schwartzman.
0: 41.
2: 46. Derek Jeter.
0: Let's see. 48.
2: 52.
0: Wow.
2: Gretchen Wilson. She's here for the party. She's not leaving.
0: You were partying to that song. You're talking about the days of...
2: Redneck woman.
0: Yeah.
2: The baby on my hip.
0: Yeah. She's not in a Victoria's Secret, right? She's all right with a Walmart bra. Is that her deal?
2: That's it.
0: Okay, so she is 56.
2: 53. Chris O'Donnell, Nick Offerman, and Sean Hayes.
0: Oh!
2: You know them all?
0: A three-way here.
2: Mm-hmm.
0: 59.
2: 56.
0: Yeah.
2: Patti Smyth.
0: We just heard from her.
2: Mm-hmm. Scandal.
0: Scandal. 65.
2: 69. Chris Isaac. We heard that a lot. Now we don't hear it anymore.
0: Not as much.
2: What a wicked game to play.
0: 72.
2: 70. Happy birthday to Ben Giles, Jen Hoffman, Derek Wood, Heather Ward, Julie Goodwin, Mike Bard, Kayla Collins, Tammy Russell, Jessica Palmer, Steve Zambelli, and happy 95th to Mom White. Love your seven children and many grandkids.
0: Mom White. Happy birthday.
2: Happy birthday.
0: And the Friday song.

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0: I'm CBS 13 meteorologist Emily Santum. After early morning rain showers, we'll turn partly sunny throughout the day, with high temperatures running into the upper 60s and the low 70s. By the afternoon and through the evening, we'll be watching for showers and storms to develop. Showers and storms continue early this evening, and then we'll clear out with areas of fog.
1: And at 20 before 8, we got to get this going here. 622-1079. It is our $1,000 minute with a bonus jackpot. We have been adding to it every morning that people miss. And yesterday morning, only a couple miss. She did a great job. We have $2,000. And she's a cop. Oh, she had the cops. Help from the cops. $2,130 is what we've got for you. 622-1079. 10 questions in 60 seconds. Call now to win all of that cash. 622-1079 in the morning mix.

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2: On Stitch Day, Desiree tells me it is 6/26/26.
3: That's right.
2: Special because.
3: Stitch, it's from the Disney movie, if you're into Disney movies. Lilo and Stitch, it was the experiment number that was given to Stitch.
2: So. Okay. Not
3: the lab.
2: In the trivia here, but just a little bonus from Desiree, and we have Dan.
3: Yes, from one of our listeners sent it in. I love that. I love those little factoids.
2: Hey, Dan.
4: How you doing?
2: Ready to go?
4: I'm ready.
3: Okay, you got 60 seconds to answer all 10 of Hanson's questions. We only accept one answer per question, but you can pass if you don't know an answer. Hanson will move on to the next question. If there's time left, we'll go back and give you a second chance on the questions that you passed on. Good luck.
2: There's a lot of food in here for Desiree.
3: And there is a lot.
2: Dan, you like to eat. I can hear.
4: I do.
2: All right. Well, this could be the one. $2,130. You get all 10 of these questions. Question number one is this. What are one of the team colors of the Boston Bruins?
4: Black.
2: Two. What shoe company has a logo with the letters N and B?
4: New Balance.
2: Three. Who is Taylor Swift engaged to?
4: Travis Kelce.
2: Four. True or false, when you lose weight, you breathe out fat as carbon dioxide?
4: True.
2: Five. Does Maine have more or fewer than 20 incorporated cities?
4: Fewer.
2: Six. What is the forthcoming edition of Grand Theft Auto? Five or six?
4: Six.
2: Seven. What kind of food is a chanterelle or chanterelle?
4: Wild mushroom.
2: Eight. What is the best-selling brand of cream cheese?
4: Philadelphia.
2: Nine. Which cookie came first, the Oreo or the Hydrox?
4: Oreo.
2: Ten. What color is common amethyst?
4: Purple.
2: You just didn't skip any? Plenty of time? Two. There are 23 incorporated cities in Maine. And the Hydrox.
3: Hydrox.
2: Is the original.
3: Yeah. Damn it.
2: Oh, you did so.
3: Dan, you were cooking with gas. You know what I'm saying? You were killing it.
2: Well done. But we've got the gift
3: card
2: for you.
3: Thank you for playing with us, Dan. Have a great weekend.
4: Thank you. You too.
2: Yes, enjoy it. There goes Dan. We'll try it. He only missed two, so we're $2,150 for Monday. Try it with us. 10 questions.
3: That's it.
2: 60 seconds. Monday around 7:30 or later.
3: Depending on how it rolls. Yeah. Mm-hmm.
2: All right. Panic Room coming up next in the Morning Mix.

0: It's going to be hyphenated? Swift Kelsey? Kelsey Swift? What's going to be?
1: He's taking her name.
0: Well, you suggested that before, but that didn't happen.
1: It can happen.
0: That could be the deciding factor in whether he wants to move on with this woman. He's a man's man, right? Nah.
1: I don't think Taylor either.
0: He's not. No.
1: Mess with that.
0: No, it's the brand. They're going to screw with it. Dan was right there, though. Who's Taylor Swift engaged to?
1: He knew it. He knew everything.
0: He blew through those questions. It's just the damn cookie. And, Maine does seem like it would have fewer than 20 cities, right? But you forget about Caribou, Presque Isle. It's whatever this chartered as. I mean, that they were incorporated way back when, so I don't know what the criteria is.
1: Yeah,
0: I don't think it's not population or anything. I mean, yeah, I'm sure it has to be a center of...
1: miles it is wide or something.
0: Don't think so. Vermont has the fewest, I think, with 10.
1: Funny, you know a lot more about... Grundles and taints and you do you know I'm ready for asking these questions.
0: No, I'm only invested in those. I don't know.
1: The bloom.
0: No, I was wrong about Gooch apparently.
1: What do you call the vagina? The bloom?
0: No. Well, Daisy is the preferred nomenclature, but
1: the bloom.
0: Well, for you. I mean, I don't know. But yeah, Gooch's beach.
1: About a city. Forget it.
0: I'm a little more invested. Gooch's Beach is in the news. There's poop. And it's just, it's kind of appropriate. Poop in the Gooch.
1: For you. Taint and Gooch are exactly.
0: They're interchangeable. I mean, I thought Gooch was more from, it sounds more like a masculine. What? Don't do those gestures.
1: That's just the massage that you've been longing for.
0: We've got to do this.
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3: Yeah. 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
1: Nearly 6 years ago, my husband and I moved 3,000 miles away from Maine to California after a serious accident changed our lives.
0: Oh, wow.
1: We left behind our children, grandchildren, and everyone we've ever known.
0: Oh.
1: Before we moved, we agreed that if I wasn't happy, we could move back. Years later, I still miss home deeply and I want to return, but my husband is happy where we are in California. We've been together almost 35 years.
0: Ooh.
1: I love him more than words can say. Do you follow your heart and move back to be closer to family or stay where your spouse is happy? What would you do?
0: Oh, my goodness. I feel like we've dealt with this before. And I'm going to reserve my feelings about this, but dude, do you hear this? This is heartbreaking.
1: It's just somebody's...
0: Her whole life.
1: Somebody's heart is broken.
0: He left.
1: Somebody's happiness is not fulfilled unless... I think I've got the answer.
0: All right. Well, let's hear from you at 622-1079 in the Morning Mix Panic Room. 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
11: The abuse death of 10-year-old Braxton Smith returns to court today as two of his family members are scheduled to be sentenced. Now, earlier this month, Braxton's grandmother, Misty Lotterette, pled guilty to manslaughter in connection with his death in 2024. Prosecutors say Braxton died from blunt force injuries after months of abuse and neglect. He weighed just 48 pounds when he died. His mother, Jen Veen, who also pled guilty to manslaughter, is expected to be sentenced alongside Lotterette this morning. Before you head to the beach, you may want to check the water conditions. A growing number of Maine beaches are closed or under bacteria advisories, including Tasseltop Park in Raymond, which has closed to swimmers because of high E. coli levels. The state has also issued elevated bacteria advisories for 10 coastal beaches, including East End Beach in Portland, Ferry Beach in Scarborough, and Gooch's Beach in Kennebunk. Researchers say the bacteria is typically washed into the water by rainfall, carrying human or animal waste. I'm CBS 13, Stephanie Grinley. Have a great Friday, everyone.
12: After early morning rain showers to start off your Friday, we will turn partly sunny, with high temperatures running into the upper 60s and the low 70s. By the afternoon and through the evening, we'll be watching for showers and storms to develop. Now, those showers and storms will continue early this evening, and then eventually overnight will clear out with areas of fog forming as lows drop down to the 50s.
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0: This is the Morning Mix. Going back to the panic room to help this woman stuck in California with her heart in Maine. 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

0: 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Well, at this point, 35 years, I think he's just comfortable. He just wants her there. But he's definitely more invested in California than he is in his wife.
1: I don't know.
0: What do you think? So resetting the panic room here on the Morning Mix, 622-1079. Got a message from a woman who moved away from Maine, how long ago? 10 years ago?
1: Six.
0: Husband said, if you don't like it here, we can go back.
1: Right. Made that promise before they left.
0: Mm-hmm. She's
1: moved
0: dealt with
1: to
0: this.
1: The desert. They are in the desert of California.
0: They're west.
1: Yep.
0: They are 3,000 miles from home.
1: Correct.
0: They are.
1: It ain't cheap to fly back and forth. Mm-hmm. It's not a little hop, skip, and a jump. It's not a
0: $39
1: trip.
0: It's not like they can come back all the time to Maine.
1: They're not.
0: They come infrequently to see her kids, right? She's
1: got
0: adult kids.
1: They have grandkids here.
0: Yep. And he is just content there. His family's there.
1: He does have family there, yes.
0: Okay. He loves it.
1: Which means they have family.
0: She don't.
1: In there, right?
0: Her heart is just never been in California.
1: Yeah.
0: So, your thoughts. 622-1079.
1: A good relationship has a little give and take. Maybe short spurts or summers in Maine to get the taste back, and let's see how it goes.
0: 622-1079.
1: A good relationship has a little give and take. Maybe short spurts or summers in Maine to get the taste back, and let's see how it goes. Maine's more like

0: she lives here.
1: That is one suggestion.
0: Has she asked herself? Can she be happy without it? I mean, her heart is breaking. She's miserable.
1: Yeah.
0: She doesn't deserve that.
1: One suggestion is that they live separately but make, you know, visits throughout the year to each other. Many people have suggested spending summers and holidays in Maine with their kids, and then the winters.
2: Will it be enough for her?
1: I think that if they could afford to do that, have two, you know, houses, I guess. I don't know that.
0: Probably don't know their income, but we do know he moved out there for a gig, or he has.
1: He had an accident here, and then he moved away. So perhaps his job, he had an opportunity to work there.
0: Okay. You got to go home to your children and family. Your husband found his happiness. Let him stay. Sometimes life will lead you in different directions. You had 35 years together.
2: 622-1079.
1: Wow.
0: Truth Bomb.
1: Yeah.
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0: 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Getting back to the Panic Room, 622-1079. Let's take a call here and see what you think this woman should do. Move back to Maine and maybe occasionally visit her husband in California. He's content. This is where his life is now. A lot of his family is there. That's where, I guess, he's still earning a living.
1: Yeah, he has a really good job where he is. He really loves it.
0: It's working out for him, yeah. Not for her.
1: Yeah,
0: she wants to be back in Maine. Let's check over here.
2: So I definitely think she should maintain a relationship with her husband. That's the love of her life, and she said so. I'm in a similar position where family is on one side of the country and we're on the other. But we have FaceTime. We always spend together. We do Zoom meetings so that we have Christmases together and holidays together. I certainly couldn't afford to live one place and have a home in the other for the summer. But you can save for a vacation where you get to go and have, you know, a week or 2 weeks where you're with the family. And in reality, how much time do you really spend with your kids, your grandkids, and your friends? If you were living right next door, you might not see them as much as if you spent time when you were away coming back and really having concentrated time. So I would encourage her to set up, get the same phone so you can FaceTime. I even go on walks with my kids, and they're walking in Hawaii, and I'm sitting in Maine. And you still have that connection, and you just use the tools that we have now that we didn't have, like the FaceTime and the Zoom and the group meetings and the computers, to be with them even if you're not in the same room. If you're watching them and laughing, I even have them on the phone when I'm doing dishes, and they're just sitting on the counter working.
0: Mm. Well, I appreciate all the suggestions. I appreciate your respect for her marriage, the covenant, the commitment she made to him. I can tell you got some traditional.
1: She really is. I mean, he is the love of her life. I mean, their love story is she knows that she's so lucky to have found her soulmate.
0: Yeah.
1: She did definitely. That's why she's there.
0: But as
1: that's the only reason she ever would have left.
0: But as Angela said, people drift, things change. She's not his. It doesn't sound like she's his soulmate right now. It sounds like California and the entrapments he has there.
1: And that
0: mean more.
1: I don't know.
0: He made a promise to her, and he's not delivering on it. Unlike
1: that's
0: me,
1: that's what I think she's feeling. Yeah, right. Kind of like Hanson.
0: Someday,
1: made promises,
0: I'll deliver.
1: Doesn't deliver. Hanson.
0: again, I do appreciate the respect you have for the marriage, and that's so important because we do have people giving up so easily. But it's been 6 years, and she's been going through turmoil with this. And her state of mind is not going to change if she sees him on FaceTime or on Zoom and stuff. It's not. She just continues to say, I am a Maine girl. My heart is here.
1: Yes, this is where
0: I'm not a California girl.
1: Right. A piece of her is here. She left that behind when she drove away, 6 years ago. She did. Her daughters are here. Their daughters are here. Their grandkids are here.
0: Yeah.
1: She comes back every opportunity that she can.
0: And he doesn't.
1: And he doesn't feel that way. He feels at home in California. He really loves it there.
0: He can't have it all.
1: Now, so many people have suggested become snowbirds, move and stuff. He can't do that with his job that he loves. He can't.
0: So I have multiple now things that come before her. The job, the state, the family.
1: Yeah.
0: And his general contentment. He doesn't care for Maine. I mean, he has only been back, two or three times in 6 years?
1: Yeah, three times.
0: There's no pull for him here. She is pulled here. Every waking minute.
1: And I think that's a real thing. I think there are people that, have moved away and been pulled back. They just couldn't. I was one of them. I moved away. Yeah. I had to be back here. I wasn't.
0: Right.
1: I wasn't.
0: How many people
1: feel
0: hear,
1: good? I was,
0: They moved to Florida. They always come back.
1: Right.
0: Florida seems like the greener pastures, yet they find themselves back here. Despite the state income tax.
1: What are they? Because she's considering with the people's suggestions. If she could earn money, because she has to work also, they're not in a situation where they either can retire or one of them cannot work. Yeah. They both have to be working. Are there remote jobs that she can do anywhere? Meaning, can she stay in Maine for you know, a month at a time, or come, you know, home more often and be able to work.
0: Could she stay with her kids?
1: She could stay, yes.
0: That beautiful. So if they want her there, then...
1: So she can stay, but she has to earn money in both places. So
0: well,
1: are there jobs?
0: That sounds like a great solution, or at least a short-term solution, until he gets off his ass and decides, you know what, I do love this woman. I want her to be happy. So we're going to try to... How far are they from retirement? I mean, there's a bunch of questions we don't know the answers to, but hopefully they can work something out as a compromise here. That is a good one.
1: Yeah.
0: She can work remotely and be here a few months.
1: What kind of jobs can you do that with?
0: And then we'll determine whether or not they're drifting. We'll determine whether or not he's okay without her there. If he falls out of touch and is not constantly, not missing her, not constantly reaching out to her, it'll be tough, but we might see the truth of the situation. Come on. We don't drift, no matter how many times you leave me. But
1: I'm the most steady thing in your world.
0: You are steady. Mm-hmm. This is a model of stability right here.
1: Yeah.
0: We're in the 80s and 90s at 8 in the morning mix, taking your comments on the Panic Room at 622-1079. We'd forgotten about this song from the early 90s here, and... I think it captures the essence of how I treat you.
1: Okay, let's hear it.
0: Never lie to you. Would I lie to you, baby?
1: This is something you would say to me.
0: Wow, it's not rhetorical. Would I lie to you, baby, huh? You think I would lie to you? Charles and Eddie.
1: Eddie.
0: Yeah, morning mix, 80s and 90s at 8.

0: Yeah, yeah, yeah. I know. I was in Peter's situation at one point in my life.
1: Oh, shit. I didn't mention her name, at least.
2: Jeez.
1: Sorry, the mics came on. Hello.
2: Oh,
1: good morning.
2: My God.
1: We try to keep people anonymous here in the panic room. The morning mix with Jay and Desiree. And yeah,
2: well, I've been in California 3 hours in a different direction, so he's probably not listening.
1: Good, good. But she's so loyal. But, she listens from there. She sent us this panic room.
2: This is her.
1: Yeah, she's her heart is here. Her mind is here.
2: Right.
1: So we're trying to help out this woman here. We've gotten some advice. I think the best, at least short-term solution, is for her to try to get some remote work if she has to stay employed in California and come out here. And at a month at a time, maybe that'll be enough. Maybe he'll miss her. Maybe his heart will grow fonder for this woman he's been with. 35 years.
2: Yeah, that's a long time.
1: Trying to save marriages here. I couldn't save my own.
2: Maybe you should talk to him.
1: A therapist?
2: Yeah, what not to do.
1: Let's move on to the three-way. What do you say?
2: It gets uncomfortable.
1: It gets a little real, yeah.
2: Yeah, because if you can relate, right? Because it is, you know, it's hard. You have to.
1: Yeah.
2: But you don't want to resent. You don't want it to get to that point. Many people are warning about that.
1: Not sure if you read this. If she sacrifices her happiness for his, she's going to resent him for it.
2: Yeah.
1: I think she should ultimately follow her heart, prioritize her own happiness. She's absolutely unhappy. Time is precious. Don't waste it worrying about what somebody else wants, even if he is or was the love of your life. I added that.
2: You have to say yes, and editing on the fly. All right.
1: We're in the 90s here. We had a three-way out of 1994 next.
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10: I'm CBS 13 meteorologist Emily Santum. After early morning rain showers, we'll turn partly sunny throughout the day, with high temperatures running into the upper 60s and the low 70s. By the afternoon and through the evening, we'll be watching for showers and storms to develop. Showers and storms continue early this evening, and then we'll clear out with areas of fog.
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0: 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You want Coolio? Was it All for One? I swear.
1: Yes.
0: And Collective Soul from 1994.
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12: What? 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
14: Hello?
12: Hey, is this Caitlin?
14: Yes, it is.
12: I'm not making a pass at you, but I'm just wondering what you're doing tonight.
13: My God, I can't take him
12: anymore. Oh, good. All right. Well, we want to send you to Hollywood Casino.
14: Oh, okay.
12: Would you like to do an overnight? The Laugh, Dine, and Stay package? It's all paid.
14: That sounds good to me.
13: All right. That's awesome. I love it. See, people can be spontaneous here.
12: I love it.
13: That's
12: the main way.
13: That's awesome.
12: Spontaneity.
13: Okay, Caitlin. So Jamie G is going to be in touch with you, and she is going to tell you what you need to do, and I believe it's just show up.
12: That's it. Bring some ID. Get ready to play.
13: Whatever your game is.
12: Awesome.
14: Well, I appreciate it. Thank you, guys.
12: Yeah. You have a great week and enjoy your time away.
14: Thank you. I will.
12: All right. Take care. Bye, bye, bye. 80s and 90s at 8 on the Morning Mix. 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

Morning Mix. It's 8:45. Jay, Tess, Ray, and bring you some shine because we don't have any outside, but we've got Collective Soul here by quite a few votes, the winner. The woman in the panic room, she said, do not do All for One and make me cry today. 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

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She's got one foot in each of those camps pretty comfortably. Well, next weekend you're going to have to get out. 4th of July weekend. We got all the events you need.

through a round of showers and thunderstorms for tonight. Got a nice day tomorrow, close to 80, mostly sunny, and then chance of showers, but otherwise mostly sunny for Sunday. Mid-80s, waiting for the showers to pass through here. It's just 60 on 107.9 The Mix.

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After 10 o'clock, you got Andrea taking you through your workday with the Time Warp Lunch. 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

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I've been dealing, I wouldn't say dealing, I've been trying to support Desiree. She's had something lodged in her gums for, oh, I don't know, several days now. She went to the dentist. There's nothing they could free, but they're pretty sure something was stuck up in there. So I said, just keep using a water pick. I haven't seen one of those in years. You have a recommendation to help get Desiree through this difficult time? The text line 622-1079 at Mix Man on socials.

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14: Central Maine weather.
15: Afternoon and evening showers and thunderstorms. Some storms may become strong to severe at any given point. High temperatures for the day will run into the upper 60s and low 70s. Expect sun and clouds on Saturday, the chance for an inland shower. High temperatures for the day will be running into the 70s. Expect some 70s and 80s on Sunday with showers and storms developing by the afternoon. I'm CBS 13 meteorologist Emily Santa.
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16: Afternoon and evening showers and thunderstorms. Some storms may become strong to severe at any given point. High temperatures for the day will run into the upper 60s and low 70s. Expect sun and clouds on Saturday, the chance for an inland shower. High temperatures for the day will be running into the 70s. Expect some 70s and 80s on Sunday with showers and storms developing by the afternoon. I'm CBS 13 meteorologist Emily Santa.
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17: Central Maine weather.
18: Afternoon and evening showers and thunderstorms. Some storms may become strong to severe at any given point. High temperatures for the day will run into the upper 60s and low 70s. Expect sun and clouds on Saturday, the chance for an inland shower. High temperatures for the day will be running into the 70s. Expect some 70s and 80s on Sunday with showers and storms developing by the afternoon. I'm CBS 13 meteorologist Emily Santa.
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12: Afternoon and evening showers and thunderstorms. Some storms may become strong to severe at any given point. High temperatures for the day will run into the upper 60s and low 70s. Expect sun and clouds on Saturday, the chance for an inland shower. High temperatures for the day will be running into the 70s. Expect some 70s and 80s on Sunday with showers and storms developing by the afternoon. I'm CBS 13 meteorologist Emily Santa.
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16: Central Maine weather.
17: Afternoon and evening showers.
16: showers and thunderstorms. Some storms may become strong to severe at any given point. High temperatures for the day will run into the upper 60s and low 70s. Expect sun and clouds on Saturday, the chance for an inland shower. High temperatures for the day will be running into the 70s. Expect some 70s and 80s on Sunday with showers and storms developing by the afternoon. I'm CBS 13 meteorologist Emily Santa.
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Random fact of the day. Maine's interstate overpasses are not necessarily the worst in the country, but they are unfortunately up there. There's more info on mixmaine.com.

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We all know the best thing to have is plans to look forward to. Let's get you some concert tickets and more. 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
14: From CBS 13, chance of showers and thunderstorms continuing tonight down to the mid-50s. Clouds through mid-morning tomorrow, then becoming mostly sunny, high near 80. More sunshine on Sunday, but maybe an afternoon shower, highs in the low 80s.
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Remember it for Monday. 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

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I'm Mac Dixon. 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
19: From CBS 13, chance of showers and thunderstorms continuing tonight down to the mid-50s. Clouds through mid-morning tomorrow, then becoming mostly sunny, high near 80. More sunshine on Sunday, but maybe an afternoon shower, highs in the low 80s. Now let's kick off your weekend with the 60-minute afternoon mix.
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It's the 60-Minute Afternoon Mix. 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
1: 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USA 250, 250 straight years of red, white, and blue. This July 4th will be the biggest year in fireworks since Ben Franklin flew his kite. It's the biggest year in fireworks since people threw tea into Boston Harbor. It's the biggest year in fireworks since John Hancock dipped his quill in ink. 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So when battling for fireworks domination in your neighborhood this summer, cross the mighty Penobscot River into Lincoln like you're George Washington headed into battle to 310 Main Street. The armory is full and our price is revolutionary. 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
14: Central Maine weather.
15: Showers and thunderstorms will continue early tonight, and then will clear out with areas of fog developing. Lows tonight will drop down to the 50s with a calm wind. Expect sun and clouds on Saturday, the chance for an inland shower. High temperatures for the day will be running into the 70s. Expect some 70s and 80s on Sunday, with showers and storms developing by the afternoon. I'm CBS 13 meteorologist Emily Santa.
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Ah, this is what it's all about in the summer in Maine. Family fun, chicken barbecue, the Smithfield Chicken Barbecue and Big America 250 celebration supporting the Smithfield Fire Department. And tomorrow, the barbecue, by the way, 11 o'clock until they're sold out. They've got a pet parade. 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

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I'm Mac Dixon. 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It turns out I'm 30% Irish, 20% Scottish, and 50% Pico de Gallo. Is this correct? Is this...

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11: From CBS 13, chance of showers and thunderstorms continuing tonight down to the mid-50s. Clouds through mid-morning tomorrow, then becoming mostly sunny, high near 80. More sunshine on Sunday, but maybe an afternoon shower, highs in the low 80s. Updated weather now at mixmaine.com and the

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1: 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The Weekend Mix.

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The weekend mix up underway. I'm Mac Dixon, wrapping up the Monmouth Fair tonight and tomorrow. Same with Windjammer Days. 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

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It's 107.9 The Mix. Back, Dixit. I'm sorry about that. I'm just so tired. Actually, I got 8 hours sleep. It'd be nice if that wasn't the total of the past 3 nights, but still.

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